0: I'm going.
1: Do the PBX number for the key holder of the Phoenix sighting.
0: Yeah, copy. Stand by. There was no mention of a dog last night or the Humane Society, anything like that on this stop from his 95 last night.
1: 10-4, he advised it to you from today, about 4 hours ago. I think a dog pitted a pound last night on my 95. I'll give you a call here.
0: You can 22 on that. Now he's saying it's from sometime today.
1: Sure.
0: I can put that on lock for you.
1: 10-4, thank you.

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0: Copy, thank you.

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2: 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One patient on emergent, starting mileage 0.
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0: 23. Can you just log this 28 Ocean King Boy 776 OKB 776 Novi Tenney?
1: Trevor, just your future reference, I have these calls linked, the welfare and the traffic stop.
0: Trevor.
2: I'm direct.
1: Trevor.
3: County 116, send traffic. County 116, just 43. I believe this is going to be the mail we just spoke to outside the PD.

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1: Another IV.
2: Cover that. Just checking. No secret.
1: Thanks, sir. Usual.

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1: Fine.
0: 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I'm guessing it's just the male we spoke to out of PD looking for his keys. It'll be tight.
1: Copy.

0: going to report a reckless driver, Red Rock Dam. Red Rock Dam going southbound. It's got a blue Pontiac Grand Prix all over the roadway.
1: County 7076.
0: Copy.
2: County 19 on that G28, I doubt I'll catch it, but I'll start that way.
0: Copy.

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1: 10-4, I'm going to 1600 block at T15 now.
0: Copy. Got a 28 on that. Is Queen Robert Adams 058. Queen Robert Adams 058 and is a blue green 2005 Pontiac Grand Prix.
1: Hey, what?
0: Seven, it looks like it's headed straight towards you. Sounds like they just went around the corner.
1: 10-4 on that old 92.
0: Copy. I believe my RP is driving a dump truck. Find the vehicle.
1: 10-4, just advise him after I turn around to back off of it.
0: Copy, we just did.

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1: 937, go ahead.
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1: Copy.

0: Brenda comes back 1074.
1: Yeah.
0: Valid. Hussey Charles, no endorsement restrictions. V boy out of Knoxville, your first 1964.
2: Good one. I'm on it now.
0: Seven keys in mind.
2: I'm following behind it now.

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1: Go ahead.
0: Kenneth Hazel, Queen Paul Mary 223, QPM 223, White, Sedona van.
1: Seventy-eight.

0: from seven. Did you see a seagull?
1: Yeah, four. The address on the 27 is Reno Street Apartments, because that's where she's heading.
0: Ten four. With East Pleasant. And, well, standby, we're still kind of rolling.
2: Denver.
1: I'm direct with seven. I'll be out of them.
2: Abby.

0: Wait for Aaron County.
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0: 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My caller's going to have a birthday party for her daughter Thursday at Old Park. She's just wondering how she can keep some certain people from coming.
1: 10-4, keep us to mock.
0: Never.

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1: Copy, Sunday.

0: 7, are you 10-2?
1: 10-4, you have Brenda as 1074, correct?
0: Ten four.

0: 78 from Pella.
1: What?
0: 78, Terry and Hoop Orton comes back. 1074 revoked.
1: Ten four, but she's 1074.
0: She is 1074.
1: Ten four.

0: 78 from 87. Is that your driver?
1: Negative, that's passenger.
0: 10-4.
2: Winner have a PBX in return. It is posted on mock.
0: 10-4, is that for the property return?
2: Correct.
0: 10-4, I'm on PBX with them now.
2: 10-4, thanks.
3: County. Lee County with a couple warnings, advised of a driver complaint. She had a tire kind of just start showing wires and blow up on her way home, so she just kind of limped at home.
2: Denver.

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0: Hobbiton 8, not returning PBX. I advise her that there's not much we can do since it's a public park, and if there's an issue that arises, to give us a call. Hobbiton 8.
2: County 11627, my number.
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0: afternoon, 1074 Valley Class C. No endorsement restriction, corrective lenses out of Knoxville, date of birth 2004, nothing in the last 12.
1: 10-4, can I be today? Morning.
0: Copy.

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0: 6 main, Paul Edward Zebra, 007, again, PEZ, 007.

0: Second Amendment that comes back 1074, Spruce, November 2026, on a silver and black 1983 Chevy truck to Donald Ballard out of Knoxville.
1: County 108 just verifying the 28 Paul Edward Zebra 007.
0: I'm sorry, I had 077 standby. That comes back 1074, expiration October 2026, on a black 2022 Subaru Outback to Jill Allen or Brian Glick out of Pleasantville.

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1: 27.9 male, R. O'Brien.
2: Yeah, 28 through Indiana.
0: Go ahead,
2: Mr. 28. Edward David 128, EED 128, Red Ford Edge. If I can just get the expiration.
0: Copy.
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1: 92 eastbound, 64, 28 V, Ocean Norwood, William, 086, ONW, 086,

0: you at mile marker 64 eastbound with a gray 2023 Honda Civic 1074, expiration January 2027 to an Aaron Stocker or Maru Theo out of Agency, Iowa.
1: 10-4.

0: been 74 Valley Class C. No endorsement or restrictions. Out of agency. Date of birth 1995. Nothing in the last 12.
1: Yeah, boy. Thank you.

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1: 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I don't know, follow up from that item on S-71.
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0: 10-4.

0: Yeah, I know, what's his name, 28.
1: What?
0: Mary Edward Robert, 052. MER, 052.
1: Sounds like 1074 expiration, April 2027. On a silver 2007 Pontiac Grand Prix to Joshua Bruce out of Pella.
0: 10-4.

0: myself. I'm doing traffic.
1: 78, go ahead.
0: West 6 from Washington. No place. It's gonna be a black BMW.
1: Traffic 78.
0: They're pulling into Lambert.
1: Copy 78.

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1: County 310.
2: Number. Down.
0: 10-4. I did send you the VIN as well.
2: Copy 78.

0: 78 from Pella. I have the return on the 27 if you would like it.
1: 10-4.
0: The 27 is going to come back to a Colton Ortiz with 1074, valid, class C. No endorsements, no restrictions, date of birth, 2001.
1: 10-4, were you able to get that vehicle back?
0: I am running it right now.

0: 78, the vehicle comes back to a blue 2000 BMW registered to a Jacob Rose out of Blakesburg, Iowa, expiration 01 of 2027.
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3: Excuse me, West Liberty Ambulance to 2353 Baker Avenue, 2353 Baker Avenue, West Branch in our county. Have an elderly female out in chest pain. Is what you're speaking.
2: Hello.

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0: 3 or 43, it was a stump. I moved it to the side of the road, Lieutenant.
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1: Do you need someone to respond or are you sent to?
3: Jamie McCarty Reisner, who is 1074, valid, Class C, no endorsements, no restrictions, date of birth, 1983.
0: Got any three papers?
1: Three, go ahead.
0: We had it 701 Jackson Street, Bussy.
1: Over.
3: Seventy-eight. Would you like the 28 as well?
4: Yeah, if I can get that 28 back.
0: Right.
3: Copy, 78. The 28 comes back to a white Dodge Grand Caravan, registered to a Corey Johnson out of Traer, Iowa, expiration 11 of 26.
4: Okay.

0: 23 from County 23.
1: Yes.
0: Are you needing somebody to respond?
1: Negative, 10-2. I just wanted to document for now.
0: Copy, we got it done.
1: Ten four, thanks.

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0: 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The vehicle was just purchased today.
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0: 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Is that correct?
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0: Brett comes back 1074 Ballard. Classic Charles, no endorsements, no restrictions, out of Bussy, year of birth 1982.
1: Denver will be 1081, sir.
0: Denver.
1: County 19 favors.
0: Go ahead.
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1: One
0: 92 westbound. 63, standby for 28.

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0: provide 1074 expiration 331 of 2027 on a unknown color 2026 international truck registered to Ian Holdings LLC.
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1: Where was that out of?
0: Out of Texas.
1: Miriam Avila Ramirez is 1074. Eligible. Costi Charles, type DL. Restricting corrective lenses. Out of El Paso, Texas, year versus 2000.
0: 10-4.

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1: Go ahead, 78.
0: George, 655-1109-6080, repeating G. 655-1109-6080. Can you also run him through Missouri?
1: Yes.

0: Enemy 27 comes back to a Caleb Groman. A 1074 at Illinois. 1074. Valid temporary driver's license. Date of birth 1996. Random out of Missouri is also 1074. Not valid. Looks like just the ID at Illinois.
1: 10-4.

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0: Can you head towards the Muncie ballpark? We took an incomplete 901 mapped out in that area. Unable to get an answer on callback.
1: Any history with the number?
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1: Jammer.
2: 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Washington and West 16th. David Williams, Zebra 131. 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
1: Edith, this is 1074 Golf Class. Feature also on North Sensor Restrictions of Urbandale. 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

0: three, 10-2.
1: 10-2. What was the name that that number came back to?
0: Judy Schaefer.
1: Yeah,

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1: Good.
0: Everything's 10-2 here. They're able to get a hold of the owner of that phone. It was an accidental dial. Tonight.
1: Denver.
2: County 116 driving.
1: Go ahead.
2: Pleasant and Sherman. Yawn, Ida Union, 326. 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

0: 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Well, it's Hoskey Charles on North and restrictions on an Oxley River 78. I'll post some information box for you.
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0: Be out on G71 in front of Twin Cedars. 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Queen Lincoln, Lincoln 600. QLL 600.
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0: Coming for Freedom 1 at 2027 on a blue 2005 Dodge Durango, registered to Michael Kennedy out of Knoxville.
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1: Kendrick Evans is 1074 about a Class C Charleston endorsements restrictions. Sorry, restrictions deploy. I don't know if you're listening to.
0: Devoy.
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0: Comes back 1074 valid, Class D, David, endorsements 3, restrictions B, boy on a Brandy Garcia on a bussy, year of birth 1984.

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0: 10-4, Deke Brooks, Data Brooks 2007.

0: Knoxville officers have returned PBX in reference to some suspicious activity at the rec center.
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1: 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We're today. 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

8727 on Ricardo Campbell comes back. 1074 valid, Class C. No North restrictions out of Des Moines, date of birth 2000. And Fair 43 is two in the last 12, one for speed, one for registration.

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0: 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They're going to meet us on scene. You don't need to contact them at all.
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0: 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They think it's the vent on the roof. 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We're all going to be clear and heading back to quarters.
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1: Calling Altair Allison, it's back in quarters. 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
0: Number.

0: Lee Kaufman of Oskaloosa. Your birth 1988 is 1074, valid Class C, Charles. 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Several priors for speed.
1: Several.

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1: Kevin Chondel of Pella, year of birth 1965, is 1074 valid class C Charles, personnel and get restriction B boy, prior for speed in 2025.
0: Several.

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1: 10-4.

Hotel, 7827, my number. 720, Adam X-ray 1764, repeating 720 AX 1764. Kaylin.

0: Van Genderen of Pella, your birth 2009 is 1074 valid class C Charles. No nurse sense restrictions, why young? Intermediate license. No priors.
1: Temporal.

0: Ladies and gentlemen.
1: Good.
0: 87. I spoke to an employee at Applebee's, 1600 Washington Street. She said there was an older male and a younger female, appeared to be a juvenile, and eating earlier. Said they left probably 4 or 5 minutes ago. They were on a motorcycle without a state plate. Unsure of direction of travel, but she believed the male was under the influence.
1: And for around.
0: She advised that they request an ID and he did not provide one, so they did not serve him alcohol. He still appeared to be under the influence.
1: That works.
0: Caller also advised that the young female who was with him seemed uncomfortable and wasn't saying much.
1: That works.

0: 78 from 87. You want to go check some hotels or something like that, just in case, due to the out-of-state play. I'm going to try and get some more info from the managers.
1: 10-4. I would see if they know. Everybody.
2: Hello, officers. 43. She described the male being a white male, bald, with a beard, wearing a black Vermeer t-shirt.
3: Hey, 7-4.
1: 10-4. Well, did you advise of a direction of travel, or they weren't sure?
2: Unsure once they left Applebee's.
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0: 8 or something. 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
1: I've got info when you're ready.
0: Go ahead.
1: Be advised that it was a black motorcycle, 28, Edward John, 2009, unknown out of state, stated that it was a red and white plate with camping gear on the back as well.

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0: 87, I ran the 28, got a right turn through Iowa, 500 Liberty Street, on a gray 2017 Indian Scout, registered to Christopher Van Zandy, expression 7 of 26.

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1: Sin 74, version 6 of 2027 on a black 2007 GMC Sierra, registered to Dustin Nichols, out of Knoxville.
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0: County 3, can you run the email RO, Joseph?
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1: One 16, go ahead.
0: 92 westbound, 64, 28, clean Victor Adam, 984, QVA, 984.
1: Ten 74 version 2 20 27 on a gray 2007 Ford F-150 registered to Alexander Watsley out of Des Moines.
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0: County 320.
1: Got it.
0: Ocean William 210. OW 210. Can you just post that to Mach for me? I don't need to go back over the air.
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0: 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I'm not finding anything in our system. 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
1: I tried to transfer it. 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I apologize.
2: I have a number for Sierra at the PD. I'll give her a call when I get back there.

Knoxville Rescue. Knoxville Rescue, you're in Knoxville Hospital from that transport from Knoxville Hospital to Pella Regional. Attention, Knoxville Rescue. Knoxville Rescue, you're in Knoxville Hospital for med transport from Knoxville Hospital to Pella Regional. Paramedic not needed. So.

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1: Nine thirty-nine.
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0: Knoxville Cars 1061 is speeding me with an officer. Reference violation of contact order.
1: 111 direct in route.
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0: Good.
2: I'm going to be 10-6. I'm going to head up to Des Moines and pick up evidence for an ICAC.

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0: 72, I received a call for a burglar alarm at the Taco Bell, 1620 Washington Street. The security company attempted to make contact with the key holder, but was unsuccessful. I will try as well.
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1: Paul John Union 892, Paul John Union 892, second one, Nora King Lincoln 102, Nora King Lincoln 102. And employees look like they're 10-2.

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1: Okay.
0: Only 10 inches unoccupied off the travel portion. The hazards are on.

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0: County 111.
1: Good.
0: Do you have enough to find the no contact order and fax that over for this NCO call?
1: Yeah.

0: County 111-10-8. If you can attach those two individuals to the call for service, please.
1: Sure.

0: They're good.
1: Just had a citizen stop into the PD to tell us about a female on the square in front of the Grand Theater having a mental breakdown. I'm headed that way now.
0: I believe it's going to be Lori Gregg. She's in front of Hometown Meat. Took a call, reference her wearing a tan shirt, yelling and screaming profanities. She was sitting on the bench at Hometown when I came to work.
1: Denver.

0: 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Be on a Ram Bighorn.
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2: County 100, I'm UTL Lori. I'm assuming she'll show up if she's in a bad way.

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Marion County Law Enforcement, Fire Rescue, Special Attention Knoxville City, Pleasantville, Belcher, Dallas, Buzzy, Swan, Indiana Township. Be advised we will be testing the outdoor warning system.

0: Knoxville officers took a report of a business alarm, Hall of Fame, Zone 216, third floor.
1: Warning 11, direct en route. Alarm was 10-2 at Lincoln and Rock Island.

0: 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I have her on the phone.
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0: 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Let me tell you.
1: Copy 86.

patio unit, sitting area units in the area, Highway 218 northbound from mile marker 70. Every part of the semi all over the roadway. Silver cap semi with a red tarp on the back. Semi is crossing the center line, going back and forth, weaving in the lane. Meet your case, 40 Washington County, 10 hours, 17 minutes.

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1: Good.
0: 939 is going to be clear of Pella. 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

0: Okay, 11 on site.
1: Yeah, 4. I had a call from Jake Reed, referencing questions mm-hmm. that he'd like to speak with you about specifically. Doesn't have a phone if you're able to go meet him at his place.
0: Yeah,

0: County 16, I'll be out at Knoxville Post Office.
1: And tarp. Somebody's all over the roadway. When there's curves, it goes off of the curve into the gravel. And it can be southbound Highway 218 from mile marker 48. A blue cab semi all over the roadway. Henry County clear, 10 hours, 33 minutes. Thank you, Minister.

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72 from Pella. I took a report for a broken down vehicle. She is currently in front of Central Tire and Auto in the middle of the road. She drives a silver Toyota Camry.

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0: Phil.

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0: A couple bystanders. Helped her push car off. Travel force of the road, she's on the shoulder. And 10-2 said she's going to start making calls to get help or get a tow. Interesting.
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1: Call for a Cedar Rapids fan.
0: Cedar Rapids, just trying to get, there's a CMVU unit close to the Wellman area. We have a semi versus car they're requesting to have somebody respond.
1: Okay.

0: Washington County, Sarabit State, call 51. Cedar Rapids, go ahead. Is this going to be where your units are at 170th and Ginkgo Ave? So we have one somewhat close. We can check if he's available. Are there injuries?
1: 10-4 to both those questions. Were injuries? We had a driver of the car transported, semi still on scene. And yeah, they're at 170th and Ginkgo south of Lawman.
0: 10-4, we'll check with him and then advise.
1: 10-4, thank you.

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1: Good.
0: Oh, yeah, 1900 block, T-17, removing a bunch of rock from the roadway.
1: So,

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1: Good.
0: Highway 5 and Business 5 South, 20 through Iowa, Queen Lincoln Robert, 786, repeating Queen Lincoln Robert, 786, Iowa, on a white Buick.
1: 724, 3 9 26 on a white 2015, Buick Run Glide, Tina, East Lake, Lakesburg.

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0: Buren County from Davis County, R5, call 51 Van Buren County.
1: Davis County, go for Van Buren.
0: Van Buren, I was seeing if you could dispatch Milton Fire to 290th and Wheat at that intersection there. We have a field on fire on 290th and Wheat.
1: And 4, I'll go ahead and dispatch Milton out. Van Buren County clear, 1135.

0: I'm not sure because I had a 21 to return reference harassment to a Marcus voice.
1: I'm out of PBX. I'll grab it from you in a second.
0: Oh.

0: County 111. I returned that PBX to Sierra from earlier this morning. Go ahead with Marcus's number.
1: Five one five, 321. 4516, 515, 321, 4516.
0: 10-4. Yeah, I love it. I'll be at the Pella ER, Pablo.
1: So,

0: County Guard, I have a request for one of you to head to 1756 Highway T-17, 1756 T-17 to meet with a DHS worker.
1: Are they already at the location, or do they want me to call first?
0: 10-4, they're there.
1: Yeah.

0: Danny 16.
1: Good.
0: You said 1756, T-17, correct?
1: Tower.
0: Ten four. I only saw 1757. I don't see a 56 in there.
2: 16, I believe it's going to be the Shin residence. DHS called a little bit ago, said that she pulled into the landfill there. Didn't think that was the right address. I believe it's going to be the south there.
0: That'll be the 1757. 23.

0: Okay, I don't see any additional vehicles out here. Vehicles on the move for the order.
1: And four, I'll post it for you.
0: Yeah.

0: Good.
1: I don't think she really knows where she is going, but she's pulled over here on Oklahoma Drive. I'll meet with her there.
0: Oh,

0: How do you want to have it?
1: Yep.
0: I returned the PBX to market. I'm going to have to pull up some calls for service. He says he's calling us about a lot of harassment. And then I'm going to go meet with him this afternoon. I have a case I need to take care of first.
1: Yep.
2: Marion County, 634, traffic stop.
1: Good.
2: 72-mile marker on Highway 5, 23 Iowa, Lincoln Edward Paul, 136, repeating Lincoln Edward Paul, 136, Iowa, white Nissan Sentra.
1: 1074, creation 11 of 26, white 2012, Nissan Sentra. Lena Gregory or Christopher Giles out of Waukee?

0: Hello, Yama, 1074 Valley, Class C Charles, endorsements only, getting no restrictions out of Lucky.
1: Ten four.

0: Scanning 16.
1: Good.
0: It will be that 1757. We'll be back out here.
1: Don't.

0: 16.
1: Good.
0: There was no answer at the door here. Lieutenant.

County 111. I'll be out with same subject as earlier, Andrew at the PD on a new call.

0: County 111.
1: Yes.
0: I spoke with Andrew. He wished for a harassment complaint against Tim Lutz and showed me the text evidence. I advised him it's a two-way harassment that's been going on. And I kind of do a charge to

0: County 111.
1: Yes.
0: For call from this morning, 12875, can you attach the two parties, Andrew and Casey, to the call for service, please?
1: Yeah, for where I thought I did, I must have put them on a different call. I'll find them again.
0: Maybe I think I clicked on the one from last night. Let me double check. I think I was on the wrong one.
1: Yeah, well, that's the one from earlier that night, or the night before.
0: Okay, I think I put in the wrong call for service.
1: One, two, eight, eight, seven. 12887 is yours.
0: Thank you. They're on there.

0: Pickering and complete 911, 1742 Inwood Drive, 1742 Inwood Drive. Sound like a mower was running in the background. No response from anyone on the original call or call back, times two.
1: County 476.
0: No.

0: 4 for an 11.
1: Go ahead.
0: I was going to go try and do a follow-up on S-71. It's kind of in that region anyways. I can check on that incomplete 911 before I do that.
1: Ten four. If you get there first, that's great. I'll continue until you tell me different.
0: Ten four, slight detour because the dam's closed, so.

0: Danny, 16, papers.
1: Good.
0: 414 North 1st Street, 414 North 1st, Knoxville.

0: Marion County, 63-4.
1: Yes.
0: The 1046 marker near 150th and G44 can be removed.
1: I'm still.
0: County 16.
1: Yeah.
0: County papers posted.
1: No.

0: I-11 to 1050.
1: Tell him.
0: Or the last four of the number, please.
1: 1742, 1742.
0: Yes, there's somebody on your mail, so I'll check with him.
1: The last four of the phone number, I apologize, 6474. 6474.
0: Seven four, six four, seven four.

0: Lieutenant, I spoke with Chuck Reeves. It was his phone. He did not intend to call 911. He's going to be more cognizant of his phone to try and prevent that from happening again.
1: Four copy. 10-8.
2: Copy 11. Four, I walked on you.
1: I was just advising that copy 11's traffic and I'm 10-8.

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1: Since on your four expirations, 6/26 and October 2022, Subaru Legacy, Kimberly Lonnie Brackett out of Knoxville.
0: 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Follow up.

0: That's an Indiana fire, Indiana fire. Indiana, 1712 180th Avenue, 1712 180th Avenue for a grass fire that's out of control. Attention, Indiana Fire. Indiana Fire, need it. 1712 180th Avenue, 1712 180th Avenue. For a grass fire that's out of control on a field.
1: County 576 will be going to the station.
0: Tough.
2: County Fire, what was the numeric sound again?
0: 1712 180th 1712 180th.
1: Copy that.

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1: Go ahead.
0: 86, would you head to the area of Adams Street and Northwest Drive? I received a report of a white male on a Segway. Yesterday we had a complaint about a door-to-door salesman, and this male matches the description. He was wearing a blue shirt that says has the word Fox on it.
1: Got it.

0: Knoxville officer. Took a report of a possible unlicensed driver just left Woodland Apartments driving a blue two-tone Ford pickup, older. I believe his first name is Riley. I believe it was the kid that ran into the storage units. He took his grandfather's truck, headed west on Larson, towards Lincoln.
1: One of our structures.

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1: Yeah, Fire TAC 1.
0: Copy, Fire TAC 1. Five 568 will be en route as soon as 550 shows up.
1: Still.

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1: Yeah.
2: Marion County 63-4 to 23.
1: Yeah.
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0: County 565 will be en route.

0: From 11, I see someone walking out. Just east of all the smoke there.
1: And for the property owner advises its family member. Coming up out of there now, so yeah, it would be okay.

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1: Denver, I found his 27 in house. I'm going to run it first. I'm ready.
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1: 926 Adam Zebra 7903, repeating 926 AZ 7903.
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0: From 11 on fire attack 1.
1: Go ahead.
0: There's a very small section to the east of my patrol car that's separate from the bigger impacted area. Where
1: is Copy that. I think we got to go up to the house to get in there, or can we get into it from here?
0: Not from here. The fence is in the way, but I think there's a field entrance over by the house, northeast side.
1: Copy that. County, 568 is on scene. So. Five sixty-eight. You can turn in that field entrance gate there behind the patrol car and catch that south end. Five sixty-five on scene.

Pella Ambulance, Pella Fire. I received a call for a carbon monoxide detector that went off. The caller stated it smells like gas around their fireplace. They are currently outside of the house at 442 231st place, 1338 AM 266. Pella Fire and Pella Ambulance, I took a report at 442 231st place, Pella, for a carbon monoxide detector that went off. They stated it smelled like gas near their fireplace. They are currently evacuated from the house, 1339 KAM 266.

0: 68 and 565. Go ahead. You guys get a number.
1: Copy that. Just blast in a couple hot spots and we'll be good.
0: 10-4.

0: County Fire about. If you would just document that we had to drive on the peeing field adjacent to the property.
1: Yeah.

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1: You can clear me from this call. We're going to wait on guidance from the city attorney.
0: Copy 86.

0: 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That's.
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0: V106 at Vanessens for vehicle maintenance.
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1: Sí, eso es verdad.
0: I'll be out at 313 North Roche.

0: Me exercise only, repeating this is a training exercise only. County cars redirect with my Haskett County, giving out a 911 at 1321 100th Street at the Co line for someone shooting up the building.
1: All right, County 2 is direct, be en route from Pella.
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0: County from Palo Alto, call 61 in Havasu County.
1: Okay, from Havasu County.
0: Mahaska County calling for a training exercise. Received notification of active shooters at Coline. Caller advised they were by the building, by the pond, and a lot of people are injured. Unknown current number. Again, this is just an exercise.
2: 10-4, do you have any fire EMS that could be en route as well? Have them stage away from the building until law enforcement is on scene. This is just an exercise.
0: We will do that for the exercise.
3: Well, I'm out at East 8th and Vermeer. I think a 1046 vehicle. Unoccupied. Four-way flashers going. Plates Queen Mary William 257. QMW 257, Ford Focus.
4: Hey, I'll be around to the exercise.
5: Bill.
2: Units go 1 mile south or 1 mile north of Coline to stage for EMS and fire.
0: Havasu County for Marion County. Do you want our disaster task force?
2: 10-4, can you page your disaster task force? We will be on DTF law. Again, it's going to be DTF law. This is just an exercise.
0: 10-4, DTF law.
2: Palaszczuk County, Keokuk County, were you direct on the disregard Keokuk County?
6: Go ahead for Palaszczuk.
2: Palaszczuk, were you direct? We will be on DTF law. DTF law, this is an exercise. Send any EMS or fire as well as law enforcement.
6: Can you repeat the fact channel you're down?
2: Fact channel is going to be Disaster Task Force, Jasper Law. 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
6: 10-4 copy, thank you.
0: Pella Fire, Pella Ambulance, this is just an exercise. You have been requested to stage 1 mile north of Coline for active shooter exercise. Again, stage 1 mile north of Coline for active shooter exercise. 1422 KAM 266.

0: Pella Fire, Pella Ambulance, this is just an exercise. You've been requested to stage 1 mile north of Coline for exercise for active shooter. 1422 KAM 266. Pella officer, this is just an exercise. All available officers are requested to respond at Coline for an active shooter. Again, this is just an exercise.
1: Ten four, Pella.
2: Coline for an active shooter.

0: Cedar Rapids State from Mahaska County, RFI call 51, Cedar Rapids State, this is just an exercise.
1: Go ahead.
0: Cedar Rapids State, for our exercise, we're requesting a track channel for a helicopter, again, just an exercise.
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0: 10-4, thank you.

0: Hello, 72.
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0: Well, I contacted the RO of this, Kelsey Esparza. She advised that she called it in as it being broke down and that they're currently just waiting for the tow truck to come get it. You can show me tonight.
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0: Tell for the training exercise, have they notified what channel they want officers to go to?
1: 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VTF law, please.
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Attention. This is exercise only. Repeating, this is an exercise only. All fire and EMS responding to this. We're going to have you guys switch to DTF med for fire and EMS.

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0: I'm not sure who you can get a hold of, but we need more ambulances on scene, and I'm not getting out on the DTF call, so see what you can do. Send everybody participating.
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0: My house is County Comms, Lifeline 1. Do you have an updated ground contact?
1: No, there's going to be mutant car 2, but they're not going to be able to hear you. They're advising west side of the south building would be a landing zone. West side of the west building. West side of the south building.
0: We were informed we were landing on the highway. Has that changed?
1: If you were told to land on the highway, go ahead and land on the highway. I will advise them about the updated location where you'll be landing. This is exercise.
0: Fasticoms, if you could give us a ground contact and updated channel that they can hear us on, that'd be appreciated.
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1: Simple.

0: 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Car 301 will be your ground contact.
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0: 10-4, they're switching over now. This is an exercise.

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1: Go for Car 3 1.
0: Hey, sir, we're about 2 minutes out. We need some landing zone information.
1: Copy that. We have currently are setting up a landing zone on the west side of the south building here on Coline. Car 301 is sitting here with lights activated. At this time, we're trying to set up a better marking for you for your landing zone.

0: We copy west side of the south building. Do you have any obstructions?
1: No major obstructions. We have some light posts to the southwest of the area here. Otherwise, your only other obstruction to worry about is buildings and trailers.

0: Carter 301, Lifeflight 1. 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
1: Lifeflight, can you repeat?
0: Carter 301, yeah, you bet. 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

0: 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We don't know which one 301 is.
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1: Good.
0: 86, I am currently on the line with a 911 in regards to a erratic driver. It is going to be a gray Toyota Camry heading in on T-15 in Tupelo.
1: Got it.
0: Correction, it's going to be T-17.

0: 604 Alpha.
1: The caller stated he is just now, they are now at the KC South.

0: 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They are currently turning right on Truman Road.
1: 10-9.
0: They are currently, they turned left onto Truman Road.
1: Is that a fellow course?
0: Correct. 72 fellows.

0: 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Jim Fonda at Edward 050.
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0: 86, go ahead.
1: He said to. Glad that he was on his phone out in county, so that might have been the issue. He just got off work. But, you know, be tight.
0: Copy 86. 72,
2: you what?
0: 72, there's a pending vehicle on Lockett. 1201 West 3rd Street, 1201 West 3rd, Silver Volvo.
2: You know,

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1: 71, go ahead.
0: All Pella officers and staff are 10-8 from the training exercise. We are going to go to the debrief for about 45 minutes.

0: Yeah, I love him.
1: Yeah.
0: We got a 109 Delft follow up.

88 from fella. Go ahead. Can you stop by Octagon Heights apartment 711? Male called advising he received a weird package that's not addressed to him. Unsure when it was delivered, there's a sticker advising it's a human specimen and addressed to a different individual. Number.

0: Johnny 11.
1: Good.
0: Lieutenant UTL here. I did leave a voicemail with the mail by the first name of Daniel, if he calls him.
1: No.

0: 88. We have that individual in-house. It just shows 711 East Oskaloosa Street. Not sure if it's the one apartment that is attached on the other side that is 711.
1: 10-4.

88 from Bella. I believe the apartment number is also going to be 711. We have quite a bit of history there for ambulance calls.

0: here. Sounds like David moved out of 7-Eleven in January. Do we have any contact information for him or contact for the landlord?
1: I can send you contact info for them on loss.
0: Copy, thanks.

0: fellow officers, I received a report of a verbal confrontation happening at the reserve, 1133 West 16th Street. The caller was a third-party person who works at the Farm Bureau and stated that he could see from his office a lady in a pink shirt on the second floor balcony and a male in a gray shirt and ball cap who was on the ground yelling back and forth at each other, throwing a lot of vulgar language. He was unsure if there was any active threatening. However, it was loud enough that he could hear it from his office.
1: Hello, 86, I'm around.
2: Lady 8, I'll be in route as well.
0: Copy 86, copy 8.
1: 72, same problem.
0: Copy 72. Hello, officers, just so you know, the caller said that he was unsure of the exact apartment number. However, if he drove into the food shelf or Farm Bureau, it was just to the left of the building.
1: Thank you, Drive.

0: can you run Jamie Reisinger and Aaron McCarty? I believe that's going to be their apartment.
1: Copy.

0: probably 2 or 3.
1: Seventy-two from Pelly, your traffic was broken. You advised you were on scene.
0: Still, favorite.

0: 1.
1: What was the guy wearing?
0: The male was wearing a gray shirt and a ball cap.
1: Got him at KC

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1: Currently checking them. Jamie Risinger McCarty is currently 1074. So is Aaron McCarty checking Brandon Agan.

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1: Good.
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0: Marion County, I'll be 10-8 from up here.
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0: 72 from Philip.
1: Good.
0: Did you want that 27 back on Aaron?
1: No, negative, Philip. So just as long as there's no current NCOs in place.
0: Copy. There is no NCOs. He is suspended.
2: Only 6.
0: 86, Gwen.
2: 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May transport Aaron back to his cousin at Walmart.
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0: Ocean Charles Young, 541, OCY, 541.
1: Ten twenty-four, Expedition 1 of 27 on a service from 2001 Buick Regal. So Jacob Gilmat out of Knoxville. Jacob's coming back. 1074 valid.
0: Ten four, thanks.

0: County Crisis took a report of a suspicious person on 8th and Merrill Street in Bussey. Caller states that the person was walking back and forth on the west side of the highway. It's a little bit south of 8th Street, a little bit outside of the city limits of Bussey.
1: Sixteen, right?

0: 86 from Pella.
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0: 1041.
1: Delta.
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0: I came from the south. I'm UTL on anyone on T23 or at the rough intersection given. I'm also UTL on any females on foot in town. Lieutenant.
1: Double.

0: County 928.
1: Good.
0: Ocean Edward Henry 984. 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
1: .1074, expiration 2 of 27 on a red 2014 Chevy Equinox. Michael signed with a Des Moines. Michael's coming back. 1074 valid.
0: 1074.

driving complaint, Highway 218, mile marker 44, eastbound. A 2020 Honda Accord, blue in color, almost ran 1017 off the road. Plate, Lincoln Sand King, 513. Again, eastbound, Highway 34, mile marker 235, Henderson Clear, 1815.

0: because we did a call reference of 37 female in Buffy near 8th and Merrill Street at 1735 16. Went down there and was UTL. Took another call from the same 1017 references female that she's now standing on Jackson Street between 3rd and 4th in the middle of the road, not doing anything except standing there. Possibly has a dog with her. Also, maybe wearing a green shirt and possible black leggings, holding a brown paper bag, and just standing in the road, not doing anything.
1: 10-6 direct, 29 will head down there shortly.
0: So?
1: What was 37 on the original call?
0: That she was standing and sitting near that intersection originally, 8th and Merrill. Rocking back and forth on the west side of the road. Acting suspicious, possibly. 56.
1: That one. County Park.
0: Good.
1: I attempted that PBX. No answer. Was unable to leave a message.

0: also counting it from the notes, it appears that it's going to be a third-party reporting, so the other person's going to actually have to report that.
1: Over.

0: in Oxford Cars. We're taking the 911, 705 South 3rd Street, 705 South 3rd Street. I have a 9-year-old female juvenile who is missing. Mother was inside cooking dinner about 20 minutes ago, and the juvenile is now gone, has been gone for about 20 minutes. Her first name is Emma. Mom can't remember what she was wearing. She sometimes goes to the neighbor's house. We're trying to figure out what neighbor.
1: County 116 Stairs. 112 Direction Road.
0: Sorry.

0: 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It sounds like they have located the juvenile at this time inside of their residence.
1: Zen 4. 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
1: You two, I took a report of a vehicle lockout at the Tyson's parking lot. There are no children or pets inside the vehicle. The vehicle is a black Chevy Impala. A possible license plate is going to be Paul Ocean Mary 263, again, POM 263.
0: Sure, interesting.

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0: 300 Adam Paul, 8307, repeating 300 AP 8307.
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0: Hello, officers. I received a call from the appellate ER advising of a possible 1096 sitting outside of the ER. She's been there since at least 5 this afternoon. She's wearing a floral top and is a rat in her 50s or 60s. They had asked if she had a ride home, and she said she was unsure and was just not acting right, according to the caller. And just wanted someone to check up on her.
1: Yeah. 72 is the truck.
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2: Found on Highway 92 from Hackworth, a silver Honda Civic with tinted windows, speeding, driving erratically all over the road. Their caller did not have a 28. Their deputies were also out of position.
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0: 86 comes back to a Linda Neil Chavoy Chabuti, who is 1074. Out of Florida.
1: That's not going to be right. I'll get your name, date of birth here.
2: Are they traveling in the correct lane? Because otherwise, there's nothing illegal about it.
1: Last name, Charles Henry Adam Boy Ocean Union David Young. 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
5: And 24 expression 9 to 26, over 2015 Honda Civic. Megan Daniels or Jennifer Halda out of Indianola.
4: Jaguar.
0: Nine, I did not ask the travel if they were going the right direction. Caller stated that they were following them in the lane going west to 14.
2: 10-4. Sounds like they were in the correct lane of travel. Thank you.
4: Johnny 27-5, what was the complaint on that silver Civic?
5: Vehicle was driving fast and recklessly all over the road. That's all Warren County gave me.
0: Apartment 107, 205 Oskaloosa Street in Pella.

Attentional units, Henry County, 1050 PI, 1677 Salem Road, at the water tower. Someone wrecked their motorcycle, broken leg, the bone is sticking out. He is conscious and alert. Again, 1677 Salem Road, Salem, Iowa,